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3: 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That's easy for you to say, but I'm in the armpit of nowhere. Yeah, well, I'm meeting some guy who says he has the latest thing in pop music. Yeah, I know. Yeah.

when the sun goes down and the night moves on, the time is right to enjoy yourself.